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7: Our forecast overnight for Douglas, San Pedro Valley, and southeast Arizona. Partly to mostly clear in the low 50s. Southwest wind about 10 miles per hour. Partly to mostly sunny skies planned for Wednesday and Thursday. The dry weather will continue, and the temperatures Wednesday and Thursday in the mid to upper 80s. Friday, more the same, mostly sunny skies, highs about 85 to 90. From the Canyon Country Weather Center, this is meteorologist Tim Root.
8: It's 85 degrees.
9: News audio. Senator Ruben Gallego today proposed an amendment that would bar the Trump administration from creating its $1.776 billion anti-weaponization fund.
10: Let's just let that sink in. The President of the United States sued his own government and then negotiated an arrangement with his own Department of Justice to create a nearly $2 billion fund to compensate himself, his family, and his allies.
9: The Homeland Security Committee's Republicans tabled the amendment and others. The Justice Department announced the fund Monday as the result of a settlement of President Trump's lawsuit against the IRS. Arizona Senate confirms John Conley, the governor's pick, to lead the Arizona National Guard. Less than a month after naming an interim superintendent, the Peoria School District replaced Ryan LaDuscher with Talia Visitainer. Phoenix firefighters put drones in the air and scrambled up Camelback Mountain after several hikers were stung by bees. Fire Captain Mike Johnson says 8 patients were evaluated.
11: All with minor injuries. Only one person was transported in stable condition.
9: The Cholla and Echo Canyon trails will be closed till further notice. Connie Weber, Arizona News Audio.
12: 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When Barkley smells gas, he leaves fast. When Barkley hears hissing coming from a gas appliance, he leaves fast. When Barkley sees dirt or water shooting from the ground, he leaves fast. Barkley then calls 911 and Southwest Gas from a safe location.
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he said, Lord, what you need, boys? 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
1: ABC News, I'm Dave Packer. The Senate narrowly advanced an Iran war powers resolution this afternoon by a vote of 50 to 47. It's the first time the Senate's approved moving forward with the resolution after seven previously failed votes. An extraordinary order from the Justice Department barring the IRS from investigating past actions of President Trump, his oldest sons, and their companies. This follows the Justice Department's new fund, $1.8 billion in taxpayer money, to compensate Trump allies potentially going to January 6 rioters who attacked police officers. On the Hill today, Senator Chris Van Hollen.
2: That is pure theft of public funds.
1: The first polls closing on a critical primary night. Kentucky, Georgia, Alabama, Pennsylvania, Idaho, and Oregon are all in the spotlight. And authorities in San Diego still trying to determine a motive for yesterday's shooting at an Islamic center. Two teenage gunmen are believed to have killed three people. This is ABC News.
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8: I'm Karen Johnson. 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More than $8 million in state-enabled financing for rural infrastructure and economic development projects was announced by Governor Katie Hobbs. The majority of the cash will go to communities in Cochise, Graham, and Greenlee counties. For details, go to myheraldreview.com. 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
9: My forecast overnight for Douglas, San Pedro Valley, and southeast Arizona, partly to mostly clear in the low 50s, southwest wind about 10 miles per hour. Partly to mostly sunny skies planned for Wednesday and Thursday. The dry weather will continue, and the temperatures Wednesday and Thursday in the mid to upper 80s. Friday, more the same, mostly sunny skies, highs about 85 to 90. From the Canyon Country Weather Center, this is meteorologist Tim Root.
10: It's 84 degrees.
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15: Arizona News Audio. Senator Ruben Gallego today proposed an amendment that would bar the Trump administration from creating its $1.776 billion anti-weaponization fund.
16: Let's just let that sink in. The President of the United States sued his own government and then negotiated an arrangement with his own Department of Justice to create a nearly $2 billion fund to compensate himself, his family, and his allies.
15: The Homeland Security Committee's Republicans tabled the amendment and others. The Justice Department announced the fund Monday as the result of a settlement of President Trump's lawsuit against the IRS. Arizona Senate confirms John Conley, the governor's pick, to lead the Arizona National Guard. Less than a month after naming an interim superintendent, the Peoria School District replaced Ryan LaDuscher with Talia Visitainer. Phoenix firefighters put drones in the air and scrambled up Camelback Mountain after several hikers were stung by bees. Fire Captain Mike Johnson says 8 patients were evaluated.
17: All with minor injuries. Only one person was transported in stable condition.
15: The Choya and Echo Canyon trails will be closed till further notice. Connie Weber, Arizona News Audio.
18: 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When Barkley smells gas, he leaves fast. When Barkley hears hissing coming from a gas appliance, he leaves fast. When Barkley sees dirt or water shooting from the ground, he leaves fast. Barkley then calls 911 and Southwest Gas from a safe location.
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1: ABC News, I'm Dave Packer. Key primary races tonight in Kentucky's closely watched House race. Incumbent Thomas Massie throws in the towel.
2: I have called and conceded the race. We've been honorable the whole time, and we're going to stay that way.
1: Conceding defeat to projected winner Ed Gelrin. And in the Georgia Republican Senate primary this hour, with 28% of precincts reporting, Trump-endorsed Mike Collins leads Derek Dooley 41-28%. Alabama, Pennsylvania, Idaho, Oregon also holding primaries today. In New York City, it's believed a heavy truck dislodged the manhole cover, after which a 56-year-old mother and grandmother fell to her death into that hole, stepping out of her parked SUV. The Justice Department today issued an addendum to its sweeping settlement to end President Trump's lawsuit against the IRS that would bar the government from conducting audits of tax returns filed by Trump, his family, and their companies. This is ABC News. A rideshare driver is out of a job after being accused of running an AI scam.
3: After being notified by Lyft of a $75 damage fee for a recent trip his daughter took, Boca Raton resident Bert Gore asked for photo evidence.
4: And the driver, sent us pictures.
3: The photos the Lyft driver allegedly took appear to show a spilled drink in the backseat of a car, but then Gore's daughter noticed something else.
4: She goes, "Dad, that's AI. You could see the Gemini logo on the bottom right-hand side of one of the photos."
3: Gore brought the issue to Lyft, who agreed and blocked the driver from their app. Mike Dubusky, ABC News.
1: The final batch of Schlitz beer will be brewed in Wisconsin this Saturday. The brand is being retired after 177 years. At one time, it was marketed as America's largest brewer. Pabst bought the brand in 1999, but it struggled against competition. Farewell events will take place over the next month. Dave Packer, ABC News.
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12: Our forecast overnight for Douglas, San Pedro Valley, and Southeast Arizona. Partly to mostly clear in the low 50s, southwest wind about 10 miles per hour. Partly to mostly sunny skies planned for Wednesday and Thursday. The dry weather will continue, and the temperatures Wednesday and Thursday in the mid to upper 80s. Friday, more the same, mostly sunny skies, highs about 85 to 90. From the Canyon Country Weather Center, this is meteorologist Tim Root.
13: It's 84 degrees.
14: Audio. Senator Ruben Gallego today proposed an amendment that would bar the Trump administration from creating its $1.776 billion anti-weaponization fund.
15: Let's just let that sink in. The President of the United States sued his own government and then negotiated an arrangement with his own Department of Justice to create a nearly $2 billion fund to compensate himself, his family, and his allies.
14: The Homeland Security Committee's Republicans tabled the amendment and others. The Justice Department announced the fund Monday as the result of a settlement of President Trump's lawsuit against the IRS. Arizona Senate confirms John Conley, the governor's pick, to lead the Arizona National Guard. Less than a month after naming an interim superintendent, the Peoria School District replaced Ryan LaDuscher with Talia Visitainer. Phoenix firefighters put drones in the air and scrambled up Camelback Mountain after several hikers were stung by bees. Fire Captain Mike Johnson says 8 patients were evaluated,
16: all with minor injuries. Only one person was transported in stable condition.
14: The Cholla and Echo Canyon trails will be closed till further notice. Connie Weber, Arizona News Audio.
17: 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When Barkley smells gas, he leaves fast. When Barkley hears hissing coming from a gas appliance, he leaves fast. When Barkley sees dirt or water shooting from the ground, he leaves fast. Barkley then calls 911 and Southwest Gas from a safe location.
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1: ABC News, I'm Dave Packer. A number of key races tonight in Kentucky. Incumbent Congressman Thomas Massie has conceded the primary race after most reporting districts showed Trump-endorsed challenger Ed Gelran winning. In Georgia, Lieutenant Governor Burt Jones and healthcare billionaire Rick Jackson have advanced to the June 16th Republican runoff for governor. And Trump-endorsed candidate Georgia State Representative Houston Gaines is expected to prevail in the Republican primary for Georgia's 10th congressional district. The Justice Department barring the IRS from investigating past actions of President Trump, his oldest sons, and their companies. This follows the Justice Department's new fund, $1.8 billion in taxpayer money to compensate Trump allies, potentially going to January 6 rioters who attacked police officers. Vice President J.D. Vance defending the program.
2: Let's turn the page on this thing that we did under the last administration where we tried to throw people in prison because they had the wrong politics. Let's throw people in prison who broke the law.
1: This is ABC News. Authorities in San Diego looking for a motive in yesterday's shooting at an Islamic center. Two teenage gunmen are believed to have killed three people and then died from self-inflicted gunshot wounds. ABC's Alex Stone reports.
3: We have learned from sources that they were recording and live streaming this event as well. Law enforcement is reviewing very graphic video that was posted to a Gore website that showed this unfolding live and the end of it happening live as well, where they took their own lives. And so that is a part of this investigation. But it appears that they planned this. They had a lot of hate and they arrived here at the center yesterday and they carried this out.
1: A National Transportation Safety Board hearing into the deadly crash of a UPS cargo jet in Louisville, revealing cracks in the plane's engine mount, and found similar flaws were found in other planes, most of which went unreported to the FAA. Dave Packer, ABC News.
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12: Our forecast overnight for Douglas, San Pedro Valley, and southeast Arizona, partly to mostly clear in the low 50s, southwest wind about 10 miles per hour. Partly to mostly sunny skies planned for Wednesday and Thursday. The dry weather will continue, and the temperatures Wednesday and Thursday in the mid to upper 80s. Friday, more the same, mostly sunny skies, highs about 85 to 90. From the Canyon Country Weather Center, this is meteorologist Tim Root.
13: It's 79 degrees.
14: Arizona News Audio. Senator Ruben Gallego today proposed an amendment that would bar the Trump administration from creating its $1.776 billion anti-weaponization fund.
15: Let's just let that sink in. The President of the United States sued his own government and then negotiated an arrangement with his own Department of Justice to create a nearly $2 billion fund to compensate himself, his family, and his allies.
14: The Homeland Security Committee's Republicans tabled the amendment and others. The Justice Department announced the fund Monday as the result of a settlement of President Trump's lawsuit against the IRS. Arizona Senate confirms John Conley, the governor's pick, to lead the Arizona National Guard. Less than a month after naming an interim superintendent, the Peoria School District replaced Ryan LaDuscher with Talia Visitainer. Phoenix firefighters put drones in the air and scrambled up Camelback Mountain after several hikers were stung by bees. Fire Captain Mike Johnson says eight patients were evaluated.
16: All with minor injuries.
0: Only one person was transported in stable condition.
14: The Cholla and Echo Canyon trails will be closed till further notice. Connie Weber, Arizona News Audio.
11: Meet Barkley. When Barkley smells gas, he leaves fast. When Barkley hears hissing coming from a gas appliance, he leaves fast. When Barkley sees dirt or water shooting from the ground, he leaves fast. Barkley then calls 911 and Southwest Gas from a safe location.
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1: ABC News, I'm Dave Packer. Six states holding midterm primaries today in Kentucky. Incumbent congressman was unseated by Trump-backed contender Ed Gallarine. Following Senator Bill Cassidy's defeat in Louisiana Saturday, Edward Massey is the latest Republican to be targeted by President Trump, Thomas Massey, to lose their seat in Congress. On the Senate side, ABC News projects that Trump-backed Congressman Andy Barr will win the Republican primary, deciding who will succeed Republican Senator Mitch McConnell. Authorities revealing new details on the deadly attack at an Islamic center in San Diego, describing two teenage gunmen who they say charged into the facility in body armor and multiple weapons, killing three people.
2: We have just learned from sources that a person previously reported the 18-year-old suspect in this case, and police made contact with him. They were reported that he was interested in extremism and mass casualty attacks.
1: ABC's Trevor Alton, San Diego. Farewell to Schlitz beer. Final batch will be brewed in Wisconsin this weekend. This is ABC News. A growing number of Americans are finding that the price of car ownership is falling out of reach, ABC's Sherry Preston reports.
3: More Americans say owning a car is a luxury they just cannot afford. A new study by LendingTree finds nearly 4 in 10 Americans, 39%, are being priced out of car ownership. The problem is the rising cost of cars.

0: New cars average just under $50,000 in the sticker price. Car insurance costs have surged 37% in the past 5 years, and that doesn't even take into account the price of gas.
1: Kraft Heinz Company today unveiling Jell-O Simply. It's a pre-made version of the popular gelatin dessert without artificial sweeteners or colorings. The company says the product is made with fruit juice and at least 25% less sugar than regular Jell-O. Sales of pre-made gelatin and gelatin have fallen 21% over the last 4 years, according to market research company Nielsen IQ. Kraft Heinz says consumers are looking for natural ingredients and less sugar. Dave Packer, ABC News.
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11: Weather. Our forecast overnight for Douglas, San Pedro Valley, and southeast Arizona, partly to mostly clear in the low 50s, southwest wind about 10 miles per hour. Partly to mostly sunny skies planned for Wednesday and Thursday. The dry weather will continue, and the temperatures Wednesday and Thursday in the mid to upper 80s. Friday, more the same, mostly sunny skies, highs about 85 to 90. From the Canyon Country Weather Center, this is meteorologist Tim Root.
12: It's 74 degrees.
13: Arizona News Audio. Senator Ruben Gallego today proposed an amendment that would bar the Trump administration from creating its $1.776 billion anti-weaponization fund.
14: Let's just let that sink in. The President of the United States sued his own government and then negotiated an arrangement with his own Department of Justice to create a nearly $2 billion fund to compensate himself, his family, and his allies.
13: The Homeland Security Committee's Republicans tabled the amendment and others. The Justice Department announced the fund Monday as the result of a settlement of President Trump's lawsuit against the IRS. Arizona Senate confirms John Conley, the governor's pick, to lead the Arizona National Guard. Less than a month after naming an interim superintendent, the Peoria School District replaced Ryan LaDuscher with Talia Visitainer. Phoenix firefighters put drones in the air and scrambled up Camelback Mountain after several hikers were stung by bees. Fire Captain Mike Johnson says 8 patients were evaluated.
15: All with minor injuries. Only one person was transported in stable condition.
13: The Choya and Echo Canyon trails will be closed till further notice. Connie Weber, Arizona News Audio.
16: 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When Barkley smells gas, he leaves fast. When Barkley hears hissing coming from a gas appliance, he leaves fast. When Barkley sees dirt or water shooting from the ground, he leaves fast. Barkley then calls 911 and Southwest Gas from a safe location.
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1: ABC News, I'm Dave Packer. An unusual order from the Justice Department barring the IRS from investigating President Trump, his sons, and their companies. ABC's Jonathan Curl.
2: In an extraordinary move, the Justice Department declared

0: the IRS is, quote, forever barred and precluded from auditing President Trump, his family, his oldest sons, and their companies, or pursuing any claims for past actions. It's part of the unprecedented settlement after President Trump dropped his $10 billion lawsuit against the IRS.
1: After 7 failed votes, the Senate for the first time narrowly advanced an Iran war powers resolution this afternoon. Primaries in 6 key states in a closely watched Kentucky congressional race, incumbent Congressman Thomas Massie has conceded to Trump-endorsed challenger Ed Gallrein. Ebola cases in Central Africa soaring in the past 24 hours. An American doctor infected transferred to a U.S. military base in Germany. This is ABC News. What was once America's largest brewer is shutting down.
2: Schlitz is tapping out after 177 years, struggling against IPAs, microbrews, and these days, non-alcoholic beer. In its day, Schlitz was branded as the beer that made Milwaukee famous, with a commercial jingle done by Steely Dan. Rheingold, Schaefer, Stroh's, Olympia, and now Schlitz. Looks like we're out of beer. The final batch will be brewed in Wisconsin on Saturday. Wayne Cabot, ABC News.
1: Severe storms from Texas to Toronto are causing flight cancellations and ground stops at major airports. More than 830 flights have been canceled across the Midwest and East Coast. American Airlines had to halt inbound flights into Dallas after running out of gate space. Delta had to halt inbound flights to LaGuardia for a period as well, Dallas canceling 26% of departing flights. Dave Packer, ABC News.
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1: Our forecast overnight for Douglas, San Pedro Valley, and southeast Arizona, partly to mostly clear in the low 50s, southwest wind about 10 miles per hour. Partly to mostly sunny skies planned for Wednesday and Thursday. The dry weather will continue, and the temperatures Wednesday and Thursday in the mid to upper 80s. Friday, more the same, mostly sunny skies, highs about 85 to 90. From the Canyon Country Weather Center, this is meteorologist Tim Root.
2: It's 66 degrees.
3: Arizona News Audio. Senator Ruben Gallego today proposed an amendment that would bar the Trump administration from creating its $1.776 billion anti-weaponization fund.
4: Let's just let that sink in. The President of the United States sued his own government and then negotiated an arrangement with his own Department of Justice to create a nearly $2 billion fund to compensate himself, his family, and his allies.
3: The Homeland Security Committee's Republicans tabled the amendment and others. The Justice Department announced the fund Monday as the result of a settlement of President Trump's lawsuit against the IRS. Arizona Senate confirms John Conley, the governor's pick, to lead the Arizona National Guard. Less than a month after naming an interim superintendent, the Peoria School District replaced Ryan LaDuscher with Talia Visitainer. Phoenix firefighters put drones in the air and scrambled up Camelback Mountain after several hikers were stung by bees. Fire Captain Mike Johnson says 8 patients were evaluated.
5: All with minor injuries. Only one person was transported in stable condition.
3: The Cholla and Echo Canyon trails will be closed till further notice. Connie Weber, Arizona News Audio.
6: 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When Barkley smells gas, he leaves fast. When Barkley hears hissing coming from a gas appliance, he leaves fast. When Barkley sees dirt or water shooting from the ground, he leaves fast. Barkley then calls 911 and Southwest Gas from a safe location.
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1: ABC News, I'm Dave Packer. In an addendum to the Justice Department's settlement of President Trump's lawsuit against the IRS, the Bureau would be, quote, forever barred from auditing Trump, his family, or their companies. Primaries in six states Tuesday.

0: Day, Kentucky Representative Thomas Massie lost his Republican House primary to President Trump picked Ed Gallrain. After his victory, Gallrain.
1: I want to thank President Trump for his support, his endorsement, and his counsel as I navigated this campaign, which is a journey of unto itself, and for his courageous leadership of our nation at this critical time.
0: New details emerging about Monday's deadly shooting at a San Diego Islamic Center. Authorities say the security guard delayed the shooter on their way in, both of them engaging them in a gun battle, so 140 children inside the mosque could go into hiding as police came. This is ABC News. The National Transportation Safety Board released new information on the fiery November crash of a UPS cargo plane in Louisville that killed three pilots and 12 people on the ground. The NTSB finding some warnings about the plane's condition may have been missed. ABC's Sam Sweeney has more.
2: As the UPS plane rolls down the runway headed for Hawaii, that left engine rips off of that wing. The pylon, a piece that broke in there, over the years it had worn down. And UPS had been warned by Boeing that this might happen. But back in 2008, Boeing said that they didn't believe that it posed a threat to the safety of the aircraft.
0: The European Union announced it struck a provisional agreement on legislation to remove import duties on U.S. goods. The move is a key part of the trade deal reached with the United States last summer, aimed at avoiding higher U.S. tariffs on EU products. Dave Packer, ABC News.
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10: Weather. Our forecast overnight for Douglas, San Pedro Valley, and southeast Arizona, partly to mostly clear in the low 50s, southwest wind about 10 miles per hour. Partly to mostly sunny skies planned for Wednesday and Thursday. The dry weather will continue, and the temperatures Wednesday and Thursday in the mid to upper 80s. Friday, more the same, mostly sunny skies, highs about 85 to 90. From the Canyon Country Weather Center, this is meteorologist Tim Root.
11: It's 68 degrees.
12: Arizona News Audio. Senator Ruben Gallego today proposed an amendment that would bar the Trump administration from creating its $1.776 billion anti-weaponization fund.
13: Let's just let that sink in. The President of the United States sued his own government
9: and then negotiated an arrangement with his own Department of Justice to create a nearly $2 billion fund to compensate himself, his family, and his allies.
12: The Homeland Security Committee's Republicans tabled the amendment and others. The Justice Department announced the fund Monday as the result of a settlement of President Trump's lawsuit against the IRS. Arizona Senate confirms John Conley, the governor's pick, to lead the Arizona National Guard. Less than a month after naming an interim superintendent, the Peoria School District replaced Ryan LaDuscher with Talia Visitainer. Phoenix firefighters put drones in the air and scrambled up Camelback Mountain after several hikers were stung by bees. Fire Captain Mike Johnson says 8 patients were evaluated.
13: All with minor injuries. Only one person was transported in stable condition.
12: The Cholla and Echo Canyon trails will be closed till further notice. Connie Weber, Arizona News Audio.
14: 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When Barkley smells gas, he leaves fast. When Barkley hears hissing coming from a gas appliance, he leaves fast. When Barkley sees dirt or water shooting from the ground, he leaves fast. Barkley then calls 911 and Southwest Gas from a safe location.
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1: I was all but 22, I think, at the time. 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

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I'd settle for a slow down.

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1: ABC News, I'm Dave Packer. Six states holding midterm primaries Tuesday in Kentucky. Incumbent Congressman Thomas Massey was unseated by Trump-backed contender Ed Gallerine, who said after his victory,
2: "My focus is on advancing the president's and the party's agenda to put America first and Kentucky always."
1: The incumbent Massey, the latest Republican targeted by President Trump to lose their seat in Congress following Senator Bill Cassidy's defeat in Louisiana on Saturday. The Justice Department barring the IRS from auditing and investigating President Trump, his sons, and their companies. It's part of the unprecedented settlement after President Trump dropped his $10 billion lawsuit against the IRS. A grueling recovery effort of five scuba divers who drowned in the Maldives. The bodies of two more divers have now been brought back to the surface, pulled from an underwater cave hundreds of feet down. One body recovered last week. A rescue diver also died in the recovery effort. This is ABC News. Severe storms across multiple states with millions of Americans on alert for dangerous thunderstorms and damaging winds. ABC News Chief Meteorologist Ginger Z.
3: The East Coast is sweltering. 98 in Philadelphia, an all-time May record. 96 in Boston. 93 in New York City.
4: And in the West, multiple new fires breaking out tonight. The Bain Fire east of Los Angeles forcing families to flee. Multiple people reportedly injured. And some 750 firefighters battling the Sandy Fire outside Los Angeles that exploded Monday. Winds and heat fueling the flames again.
1: And the final batch of Schlitz beer will be brewed in Wisconsin this Saturday. The brand is being retired after 177 years. Marketed for years as the beer that made Milwaukee famous, at one time Schlitz was America's largest brewer. Pabst brought the brand in 1999, but it struggled against competition. Farewell events will take place over the next month. Dave Packer, ABC News.
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7: Our forecast overnight for Douglas, San Pedro Valley, and Southeast Arizona. Partly to mostly clear in the low 50s, southwest wind about 10 miles per hour. Partly to mostly sunny skies planned for Wednesday and Thursday. The dry weather will continue, and the temperatures Wednesday and Thursday in the mid to upper 80s. Friday, more the same, mostly sunny skies, highs about 85 to 90. From the Canyon Country Weather Center, this is meteorologist Tim Root.
8: It's 68 degrees.
9: News audio. Senator Ruben Gallego today proposed an amendment that would bar the Trump administration from creating its $1.776 billion anti-weaponization fund.
10: Let's just let that sink in. The President of the United States sued his own government and then negotiated an arrangement with his own Department of Justice to create a nearly $2 billion fund to compensate himself, his family, and his allies.
9: The Homeland Security Committee's Republicans tabled the amendment and others. The Justice Department announced the fund Monday as the result of a settlement of President Trump's lawsuit against the IRS. Arizona Senate confirms John Conley, the governor's pick, to lead the Arizona National Guard. Less than a month after naming an interim superintendent, the Peoria School District replaced Ryan LaDuscher with Talia Visitainer. Phoenix firefighters put drones in the air and scrambled up Camelback Mountain after several hikers were stung by bees. Fire Captain Mike Johnson says 8 patients were evaluated.
11: All with minor injuries. Only one person was transported in stable condition.
9: The Cholla and Echo Canyon trails will be closed till further notice. Connie Weber, Arizona News Audio.
12: 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When Barkley smells gas, he leaves fast. When Barkley hears hissing coming from a gas appliance, he leaves fast. When Barkley sees dirt or water shooting from the ground, he leaves fast. Barkley then calls 911 and Southwest Gas from a safe location.
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1: ABC News, I'm Dave Packer. In an addendum to the Justice Department's settlement of President Trump's lawsuit against the IRS, the Bureau would be, quote, forever barred from auditing Trump, his family, or their companies. Primaries in six states Tuesday. Kentucky Representative Thomas Massie lost his Republican House primary to President Trump picked Ed Gallrain. After his victory, Gallrain.
2: I want to thank President Trump for his support, his endorsement, and his counsel as I navigated this campaign, which is a journey of unto itself, and for his courageous leadership of our nation at this critical time.
1: New details emerging about Monday's deadly shooting at a San Diego Islamic center. Authorities say the security guard delayed the shooter on their way in, both of them engaging them in a gun battle, so 140 children inside the mosque could go into hiding as police came. This is ABC News. The National Transportation Safety Board released new information on the fiery November crash of a UPS cargo plane in Louisville that killed three pilots and 12 people on the ground. The NTSB finding some warnings about the plane's condition may have been missed. ABC's Sam Sweeney has more.
3: As the UPS plane rolls down the runway headed for Hawaii, that left engine rips off of that wing. The pylon, a piece that broke in there, over the years it had worn down. And UPS had been warned by Boeing that this might happen. But back in 2008, Boeing said that they didn't believe that it posed a threat to the safety of the aircraft.
1: The European Union announced it struck a provisional agreement on legislation to remove import duties on U.S. goods. The move is a key part of the trade deal reached with the United States last summer, aimed at avoiding higher U.S. tariffs on EU products. Dave Packer, ABC News.
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5: Wednesday weather forecast for Douglas, San Pedro Valley, and southeast Arizona. A mix of sun and clouds, mid-80s or so this afternoon, and the breezes will be from the west-southwest up to 20 miles per hour. Blessed wind tonight, partly cloudy, about upper 40s to low 50s for the low. A cool start to a warm afternoon Thursday, mostly sunny near 85, and light winds from the west. Mostly sunny Friday, the high in the mid-80s once again. No precipitation expected through Friday. From the Kenya Country Weather Center, this is meteorologist Tim Root.
6: It's 64 degrees.
7: Arizona News Audio. Well, Senator Ruben Gallego today proposed an amendment that would bar the Trump administration from creating its $1.776 billion anti-weaponization fund.
8: Let's just let that sink in. The President of the United States sued his own government and then negotiated an arrangement with his own Department of Justice to create a nearly $2 billion fund to compensate himself, his family, and his allies.
7: The Homeland Security Committee's Republicans tabled the amendment and others. The Justice Department announced the fund Monday as the result of a settlement of President Trump's lawsuit against the IRS. Arizona Senate confirms John Conley, the governor's pick, to lead the Arizona National Guard. Less than a month after naming an interim superintendent, the Peoria School District replaced Ryan LaDuscher with Talia Visitainer. Phoenix firefighters put drones in the air and scrambled up Camelback Mountain after several hikers were stung by bees. Fire Captain Mike Johnson says 8 patients were evaluated.
9: All with minor injuries. Only one person was transported in stable condition.
7: The Choya and Echo Canyon trails will be closed till further notice. Connie Weber, Arizona News Audio.
10: 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When Barkley sees dirt or water shooting from the ground, he leaves fast. 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
1: ABC News, I'm Dave Packer. In an addendum to the Justice Department's settlement of President Trump's lawsuit against the IRS, the Bureau would be, quote, forever barred from auditing Trump, his family, or their companies. Primaries in six states Tuesday, Kentucky Representative Thomas Massie lost his Republican House primary to President Trump picked Ed Gallrain. After his victory, Gallrain.
2: I want to thank President Trump for his support, his endorsement, and his counsel as I navigated this campaign, which is a journey of unto itself, and for his courageous leadership of our nation at this critical time.
1: New details emerging about Monday's deadly shooting at a San Diego Islamic center. Authorities say the security guard delayed the shooter on their way in, both of them engaging them in a gun battle so 140 children inside the mosque could go into hiding as police came. This is ABC News.
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6: 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In order to help offset increased energy costs during the warmest months of the year, the line item represents the direct return of Renewable Energy Standard Tariff funding to members in the form of summer bill credits. The Arizona Corporation Commission granted SSVEC's request earlier this year to do away with the REST fee and give members their current REST funds back in ways that directly and significantly benefit them. More than $8 million in state-enabled financing for rural infrastructure and economic development projects was announced by Governor Katie Hobbs. The majority of the cash will go to communities in Cochise, Graham, and Greenlee counties. 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
7: Wednesday weather forecast for Douglas, San Pedro Valley, and Southeast Arizona. A mix of sun and clouds, mid-80s or so this afternoon, and the breezes will be from the west-southwest up to 20 miles per hour. Less wind tonight, partly cloudy, about upper 40s to low 50s for the low. A cool start to a warm afternoon Thursday, mostly sunny near 85, and light winds from the west. Mostly sunny Friday, the high in the mid-80s once again. No precipitation expected through Friday. From the Canyon Country Weather Center, this is meteorologist Tim Root.
8: It's 63 degrees.
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1: ABC News, I'm Dave Packer. Six states holding midterm primaries Tuesday in Kentucky. Incumbent Congressman Thomas Massie was unseated by Trump-backed contender Ed Gallerine, who said after his victory,
2: "My focus is on advancing the president's and the party's agenda to put America first and Kentucky always."
1: The incumbent Massie, the latest Republican targeted by President Trump to lose their seat in Congress following Senator Bill Cassidy's defeat in Louisiana on Saturday. The Justice Department barring the IRS from auditing and investigating President Trump, his sons, and their companies. It's part of the unprecedented settlement after President Trump dropped his $10 billion lawsuit against the IRS. A grueling recovery effort of five scuba divers who drowned in the Maldives. The bodies of two more divers have now been brought back to the surface, pulled from an underwater cave hundreds of feet down. One body recovered last week. A rescue diver also died in the recovery effort. This is ABC News. Severe storms across multiple states with millions of Americans on alert for dangerous thunderstorms and damaging winds. ABC News Chief Meteorologist Ginger Z.
3: The East Coast is sweltering. 98 in Philadelphia, an all-time May record. 96 in Boston. 93 in New York City.
4: And in the West, multiple new fires breaking out tonight. The Bain Fire east of Los Angeles forcing families to flee. Multiple people reportedly injured. And some 750 firefighters battling the Sandy Fire outside Los Angeles that exploded Monday. Winds and heat fueling the flames again.
1: And the final batch of Schlitz beer will be brewed in Wisconsin this Saturday. The brand is being retired after 177 years. Marketed for years as the beer that made Milwaukee famous, at one time Schlitz was America's largest brewer. Pabst brought the brand in 1999, but it struggled against competition. Farewell events will take place over the next month. Dave Packer, ABC News.
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1: Wednesday weather forecast for Douglas, San Pedro Valley, and Southeast Arizona. A mix of sun and clouds, mid-80s or so this afternoon, and the breezes will be from the west-southwest up to 20 miles per hour. Less wind tonight, partly cloudy, about upper 40s to low 50s for the low. A cool start to a warm afternoon Thursday, mostly sunny near 85, and light winds from the west. Mostly sunny Friday, the high in the mid-80s once again. No precipitation expected through Friday. From the Kenya Country Weather Center, this is meteorologist Tim Root.
2: It's 61 degrees.
3: Arizona News Audio. Senator Ruben Gallego today proposed an amendment that would bar the Trump administration from creating its $1.776 billion anti-weaponization fund.
4: Let's just let that sink in. The President of the United States sued his own government and then negotiated an arrangement with his own Department of Justice to create a nearly $2 billion fund to compensate himself, his family, and his allies.
3: The Homeland Security Committee's Republicans tabled the amendment and others. The Justice Department announced the fund Monday as the result of a settlement of President Trump's lawsuit against the IRS. Arizona Senate confirms John Conley, the governor's pick, to lead the Arizona National Guard. Less than a month after naming an interim superintendent, the Peoria School District replaced Ryan LaDuscher with Talia Visitainer. Phoenix firefighters put drones in the air and scrambled up Camelback Mountain after several hikers were stung by bees. Fire Captain Mike Johnson says 8 patients were evaluated.
5: All with minor injuries. Only one person was transported in stable condition.
3: The Cholla and Echo Canyon trails will be closed till further notice. Connie Weber, Arizona News Audio.
6: 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When Barkley smells gas, he leaves fast. When Barkley hears hissing coming from a gas appliance, he leaves fast. When Barkley sees dirt or water shooting from the ground, he leaves fast. Barkley then calls 911 and Southwest Gas from a safe location.
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1: ABC News, I'm Dave Packer. Six states holding midterm primaries Tuesday in Kentucky. Incumbent Congressman Thomas Massey was unseated by Trump-backed contender Ed Gallerine, who said after his victory,
2: "My focus is on advancing the president's and the party's agenda to put America first and Kentucky always."
1: The incumbent Massey, the latest Republican targeted by President Trump to lose their seat in Congress following Senator Bill Cassidy's defeat in Louisiana on Saturday. The Justice Department barring the IRS from auditing and investigating President Trump, his sons, and their companies. It's part of the unprecedented settlement after President Trump dropped his $10 billion lawsuit against the IRS. A grueling recovery effort of five scuba divers who drowned in the Maldives. The bodies of two more divers have now been brought back to the surface, pulled from an underwater cave hundreds of feet down. One body recovered last week. A rescue diver also died in the recovery effort. This is ABC News.
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7: Weather. Wednesday weather forecast for Douglas, San Pedro Valley, and Southeast Arizona. A mix of sun and clouds, mid-80s or so this afternoon, and the breezes will be from the west-southwest up to 20 miles per hour. Less wind tonight, partly cloudy, about upper 40s to low 50s for the low. A cool start to a warm afternoon Thursday, mostly sunny near 85, and light winds from the west. Mostly sunny Friday, the high in the mid-80s once again. No precipitation expected through Friday. From the Canyon Country Weather Center, this is meteorologist Tim Root.
8: It's 61 degrees.
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0: time zone am I on? What country am I in?
1: It doesn't matter. It's 5 o'clock somewhere.
0: It's always on 5 in Margaritaville, come to think of it.
1: Yeah, I heard that.
0: You've been there, haven't you?
1: Yes, sir.
0: I've seen your boat there.

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1: ABC News, I'm Dave Packer. In an addendum to the Justice Department's settlement of President Trump's lawsuit against the IRS, the Bureau would be, quote, forever barred from auditing Trump, his family, or their companies. Primaries in six states Tuesday. Kentucky Representative Thomas Massey lost his Republican House primary to President Trump pick Ed Gallrain. After his victory, Gallrain.
2: I want to thank President Trump for his support, his endorsement, and his counsel as I navigated this campaign, which is a journey of unto itself, and for his courageous leadership of our nation at this critical time.
1: New details emerging about Monday's deadly shooting at a San Diego Islamic center. Authorities say the security guard delayed the shooter on their way in, both of them engaging them in a gun battle so 140 children inside the mosque could go into hiding as police came. This is ABC News. The National Transportation Safety Board released new information on the fiery November crash of a UPS cargo plane in Louisville that killed three pilots and 12 people on the ground. The NTSB finding some warnings about the plane's condition may have been missed. ABC's Sam Sweeney has more.
3: As the UPS plane rolls down the runway headed for Hawaii, that left engine rips off of that wing. The pylon, a piece that broke in there, over the years it had worn down. And UPS had been warned by Boeing that this might happen. But back in 2008, Boeing said that they didn't believe that it posed a threat to the safety of the aircraft.
1: The European Union announced it struck a provisional agreement on legislation to remove import duties on U.S. goods. The move is a key part of the trade deal reached with the United States last summer, aimed at avoiding higher U.S. tariffs on EU products. Dave Packer, ABC News.
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2: Wednesday weather forecast for Douglas, San Pedro Valley, and Southeast Arizona. A mix of sun and clouds, mid-80s or so this afternoon, and the breezes will be from the west-southwest up to 20 miles per hour. Less wind tonight, partly cloudy, about upper 40s to low 50s for the low. A cool start to a warm afternoon Thursday, mostly sunny near 85, and light winds from the west. Mostly sunny Friday, the high in the mid-80s once again. No precipitation expected through Friday. From the Kenya Country Weather Center, this is meteorologist Tim Root.
3: It's 60 degrees.
4: Arizona News Audio. Senator Ruben Gallego today proposed an amendment that would bar the Trump administration from creating its $1.776 billion anti-weaponization fund.
5: Let's just let that sink in. The President of the United States sued his own government and then negotiated an arrangement with his own Department of Justice to create a nearly $2 billion fund to compensate himself, his family, and his allies.
4: The Homeland Security Committee's Republicans tabled the amendment and others. The Justice Department announced the fund Monday as the result of a settlement of President Trump's lawsuit against the IRS. Arizona Senate confirms John Conley, the governor's pick, to lead the Arizona National Guard. Less than a month after naming an interim superintendent, the Peoria School District replaced Ryan LaDuscher with Talia Visitainer. Phoenix firefighters put drones in the air and scrambled up Camelback Mountain after several hikers were stung by bees. Fire Captain Mike Johnson says 8 patients were evaluated.
6: All with minor injuries. Only one person was transported in stable condition.
4: The Cholla and Echo Canyon trails will be closed till further notice. Connie Weber, Arizona News Audio.
7: 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When Barkley sees dirt or water shooting from the ground, he leaves fast. 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
1: ABC News, I'm Dave Packer. In an addendum to the Justice Department's settlement of President Trump's lawsuit against the IRS, the Bureau would be, quote, forever barred from auditing Trump, his family, or their companies. Primaries in six states Tuesday. Kentucky Representative Thomas Massey lost his Republican House primary to President Trump picked Ed Gallrain. After his victory, Gallrain.
2: I want to thank President Trump for his support, his endorsement, and his counsel as I navigated this campaign, which is a journey of unto itself, and for his courageous leadership of our nation at this critical time.
1: New details emerging about Monday's deadly shooting at a San Diego Islamic center. Authorities say the security guard delayed the shooter on their way in, both of them engaging them in a gun battle so 140 children inside the mosque could go into hiding as police came. This is ABC News.
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6: 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Groundwater, drinking water quality, and long-term sustainability in Cochise County will be the topics of presentations by water researchers, environmental experts, and conservation organizations at the free public event on May 30th from 9:30 in the morning to 3 o'clock at the Wilcox Community Center. 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In collaboration with the National Highway Traffic Safety Administration and the Arizona Governor's Office of Highway Safety, officers from the Sheriff's Office are taking part in the nationwide Click It or Ticket campaign now through May 31st. 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
7: Weather. Wednesday weather forecast for Douglas, San Pedro Valley, and Southeast Arizona. A mix of sun and clouds, mid-80s or so this afternoon, and the breezes will be from the west-southwest up to 20 miles per hour. Blessed wind tonight, partly cloudy, about upper 40s to low 50s for the low. A cool start to a warm afternoon Thursday, mostly sunny near 85, and light winds from the west. Mostly sunny Friday, the high in the mid-80s once again. No precipitation expected through Friday. From the Canyon Country Weather Center, this is meteorologist Tim Root.
8: It's 58 degrees. 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
1: ABC News, I'm Sherry Preston. A Republican congressman from Kentucky who questioned the policies of President Trump was beaten in a primary by a candidate endorsed by President Trump.
2: Thomas Massie voted against Trump's signature One Big Beautiful Bill Act. He voted to curtail Trump's military powers in Venezuela and in Iran. And most notably, and this was the big difference maker, he was the Republican architect behind that legislation compelling the release of the Epstein files.
1: ABC's Jay O'Brien on Capitol Hill. Trump also endorsing Texas Attorney General Ken Paxton over longtime Republican Senator John Cornyn a week before a runoff election there. Acting Attorney General Todd Blanche defending the $1.8 billion fund set up to go towards those who feel they've been targeted by the government. The Justice Department also issuing an order declaring the IRS is barred from ever auditing President Trump, his family, their companies, or from pursuing any past claims. This is ABC News. Taking the stand in Virginia, a first-grade teacher shot by one of her own students. ABC's Sophie Flay says she testified at the trial of a vice principal accused of ignoring warnings about the child.
3: First-grade teacher Abby Zwerner was the one who was shot.
4: He was holding a gun, the student, and it was pointed right at me, and then I was shot.
3: The bullet went through her hand, narrowly missed her heart, and remains in her chest. She needed six surgeries and still hasn't regained full use of her left hand. Now, the school's former assistant principal, Ebony Parker, is on trial, charged with felony child neglect, accused of ignoring warnings that the child, referred to as JT, had a gun and was violent.
1: NFL star Rashee Rice is headed to jail for a month. He tested positive for marijuana, which violates his parole after a crash in Dallas 2 years ago that left several people hurt. The jail time means the Chiefs receiver will miss several activities with the team. Sherry Preston, ABC News.
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10: Wednesday weather forecast for Douglas, San Pedro Valley, and Southeast Arizona. A mix of sun and clouds, mid-80s or so this afternoon.

0: afternoon, and the breezes will be from the west-southwest up to 20 miles per hour. Less wind tonight, partly cloudy, about upper 40s to low 50s for the low. A cool start to a warm afternoon Thursday, mostly sunny near 85, and light winds from the west. Mostly sunny Friday, the high in the mid-80s once again. No precipitation expected through Friday. From the Kenya Country Weather Center, this is meteorologist Tim Root.
1: It's 57 degrees.
2: Arizona News Audio. Senator Ruben Gallego today proposed an amendment that would bar the Trump administration from creating its $1.776 billion anti-weaponization fund.
3: Let's just let that sink in. The President of the United States sued his own government and then negotiated an arrangement with his own Department of Justice to create a nearly $2 billion fund to compensate himself, his family, and his allies.
2: The Homeland Security Committee's Republicans tabled the amendment and others. The Justice Department announced the fund Monday as the result of a settlement of President Trump's lawsuit against the IRS. Arizona Senate confirms John Conley, the governor's pick, to lead the Arizona National Guard. Less than a month after naming an interim superintendent, the Peoria School District replaced Ryan LaDuscher with Talia Visitainer. Phoenix firefighters put drones in the air and scrambled up Camelback Mountain after several hikers were stung by bees. Fire Captain Mike Johnson says 8 patients were evaluated.
4: All with minor injuries. Only one person was transported in stable condition.
2: The Cholla and Echo Canyon trails will be closed till further notice. Connie Weber, Arizona News Audio.
5: 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When Barkley sees dirt or water shooting from the ground, he leaves fast. Barkley then calls 911 and Southwest Gas from a safe location.
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1: ABC News, I'm Sherry Preston. A Republican congressman from Kentucky who questioned the policies of President Trump was beaten in a primary by a candidate endorsed by President Trump.
2: Thomas Massie voted against Trump's signature One Big Beautiful Bill Act. He voted to curtail Trump's military powers in Venezuela and in Iran. And most notably, and this was the big difference maker, he was the Republican architect behind that legislation compelling the release of the Epstein file.
1: ABC's Jay O'Brien on Capitol Hill. Trump also endorsing Texas Attorney General Ken Paxton over longtime Republican Senator John Cornyn a week before a runoff election there. Acting Attorney General Todd Blanch defending the $1.8 billion fund set up to go towards those who feel they've been targeted by the government. The Justice Department also issuing an order declaring the IRS is barred from ever auditing President Trump, his family, their companies, or from pursuing any past claims. This is ABC News.
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7: Wednesday weather forecast for Douglas, San Pedro Valley, and Southeast Arizona. A mix of sun and clouds, mid-80s or so this afternoon, and the breezes will be from the west-southwest up to 20 miles per hour. Blessed wind tonight, partly cloudy, about upper 40s to low 50s for the low. A cool start to a warm afternoon Thursday, mostly sunny near 85, and light winds from the west. Mostly sunny Friday, the high in the mid-80s once again. No precipitation expected through Friday. From the Canyon Country Weather Center, this is meteorologist Tim Root.
8: It's 56 degrees.
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1: ABC News, I'm Sherry Preston. Primary day in Kentucky, a good one for President Trump. His pick to unseat Republican Congressman Thomas Massey, taking the win. Ed Gallrain speaking last night.
2: My focus is on advancing the president's and the party's agenda, to put America first and Kentucky always.
1: Massey at times.

0: by suicide. The Ebola outbreak in Central Africa now blamed for 139 deaths. This is ABC News. With Memorial Day approaching, millions of us will be taking to the roads this summer, and millions more will be hitting the skies as well. United Airlines says so far higher prices don't seem to be stopping summer travel plans. The airline expects 53 million people on its planes this summer, about 3 million more than last year, helping to drive demand, the World Cup, and a solar eclipse that'll make its way through Europe. Foodies are calling it the end of an era in Las Vegas.
1: The Heart Attack Grill, known for its indulgent menu, offered for free to those weighing more than 350 pounds, has announced it will close. The restaurant became world famous for its massive portions, hospital gown dress code, and spankings for customers unable to finish their food. The restaurant jokingly saying, "We're proud of our 21-year impact on America's waistline."
0: That's ABC's Hannah Batah. The company also saying in that statement, however, that, quote, "the soul of Las Vegas has been replaced by corporate greed." Sherry Preston, ABC News.
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7: Wednesday weather forecast for Douglas, San Pedro Valley, and Southeast Arizona. A mix of sun and clouds, mid-80s or so this afternoon, and the breezes will be from the west-southwest up to 20 miles per hour. Less wind tonight, partly cloudy, about upper 40s to low 50s for the low. A cool start to a warm afternoon Thursday, mostly sunny near 85, and light winds from the west. Mostly sunny Friday, the high in the mid-80s once again. No precipitation expected through Friday. From the Kenya Country Weather Center, this is meteorologist Tim Root.
8: It's 55 degrees.
9: Arizona News Audio. Senator Ruben Gallego today proposed an amendment that would bar the Trump administration from creating its $1.776 billion anti-weaponization fund.
10: Let's just let that sink in. The President of the United States sued his own government and then negotiated an arrangement with his own Department of Justice to create a nearly $2 billion fund to compensate himself, his family, and his allies.
9: The Homeland Security Committee's Republicans tabled the amendment and others. The Justice Department announced the fund Monday as the result of a settlement of President Trump's lawsuit against the IRS. Arizona Senate confirms John Conley, the governor's pick, to lead the Arizona National Guard. Less than a month after naming an interim superintendent, the Peoria School District replaced Ryan LaDuscher with Talia Visitainer. Phoenix firefighters put drones in the air and scrambled up Camelback Mountain after several hikers were stung by bees. Fire Captain Mike Johnson says 8 patients were evaluated.
11: All with minor injuries. Only one person was transported in stable condition.
9: The Cholla and Echo Canyon trails will be closed till further notice. Connie Weber, Arizona News Audio.
12: Meet Barkley. When Barkley smells gas, he leaves fast. When Barkley hears hissing coming from a gas appliance, he leaves fast. When Barkley sees dirt or water shooting from the ground, he leaves fast. Barkley then calls 911 and Southwest.

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1: ABC News, I'm Sherry Preston. Primary day in Kentucky, a good one for President Trump. His pick to unseat Republican Congressman Thomas Massey, taking the win. Ed Gallrain speaking last night.
2: My focus is on advancing the president's and the party's agenda to put America first. In Kentucky, always.
1: Massey at times going against President Trump, voting against last year's huge budget package and pushing for the full release of the Epstein files. Police in San Diego now say the security guard at the largest mosque in the city likely saved a lot of lives, including the lives of all the children inside, when he slowed down the two attackers who opened fire. Amin Abdullah was among the three killed. His daughter is saying this about him.
3: My dad was a role model. He was a best friend. He was the best, absolute best dad in the world. He was my protector.
1: The shooters later died by suicide. The Ebola outbreak in Central Africa now blamed for 139 deaths. This is ABC News.
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8: Weather. Wednesday weather forecast for Douglas, San Pedro Valley, and Southeast Arizona. A mix of sun and clouds, mid-80s or so this afternoon, and the breezes will be from the west-southwest up to 20 miles per hour. Blessed wind tonight, partly cloudy, about upper 40s to low 50s for the low. A cool start to a warm afternoon Thursday, mostly sunny near 85, and light winds from the west. Mostly sunny Friday, the high in the mid-80s once again. No precipitation expected through Friday. From the Canyon Country Weather Center, this is meteorologist Tim Root.
9: It's 54 degrees.
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0: ABC News. I'm Sherry Preston. President Trump's influence too much for a fellow Republican to overcome. On primary day in Kentucky, a longtime congressman losing after crossing President Trump too many times.
1: Thomas Massie voted against Trump's signature One Big Beautiful Bill Act. He voted to curtail Trump's military powers in Venezuela and in Iran. And most notably, and this was the big difference maker, he was the Republican architect behind that legislation compelling the release of the Epstein files.
0: ABC's Jay O'Brien, that led to the president endorsing Massie's challenger, Ed Gallrain. President Trump also making his choice in the Texas Senate Republican primary, endorsing Attorney General Ken Paxton over incumbent John Cornyn. An add-on to the settlement deal to end the president's $10 billion lawsuit against the IRS seems to shield the Trump family from any prosecutions related to IRS audits that are underway. This is ABC News. The death toll from the outbreak of Ebola in the Democratic Republic of the Congo and Uganda has risen to at least 139 people. And now the CDC is imposing travel restrictions meant to keep the illness from entering the United States.
2: This is Jim Ryan. The health crisis comes as Congo prepares for its first World Cup appearance in 52 years. The team and its fans will stay in Houston, where Chancellor Nkaloa is a Congolese organizer.
3: It's an opportunity for us to show our culture, to show our strength, and also to show people where we came from.
2: Congo is to face Portugal in World Cup play in Houston on June 17th. Jim Ryan, ABC News, Dallas.
0: Target got a new CEO and embarked on a turnaround plan earlier this year. The results appear to be working. The company delivering better than expected sales thanks to new collaborations for apparel and home goods. Target, the first major retailer to release numbers in the February through April period. I'm Sherry Preston, ABC News.
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1: Wednesday weather forecast for Douglas, San Pedro Valley, and Southeast Arizona. A mix of sun and clouds, mid-80s or so this afternoon, and the breezes will be from the west-southwest up to 20 miles per hour. Less wind tonight, partly cloudy, about upper 40s to low 50s for the low. A cool start to a warm afternoon Thursday, mostly sunny near 85, and light winds from the west. Mostly sunny Friday, the high in the mid-80s once again. No precipitation expected through Friday. From the Kenya Country Weather Center, this is meteorologist Tim Root.
2: It's 56 degrees.
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4: Arizona News Audio. Gas prices continuing to go up across the country while they've stabilized here a bit in Arizona. Patrick DeHaan with Gas Buddy says heading into the holiday weekend, it's hard to say which way they'll go.
5: A little bit of calm here ahead of Memorial Day, but how much relief we see in the weeks and months ahead really is contingent on whether or not the strait will reopen.
4: Prices here unchanged over the past week at $4.82 a gallon, 24 cents higher than last month. Sub 100 degree temperatures in the deserts for the next several days, not untypical for this time of year.
6: This time of year, it's pretty typical to get stuck under high pressure. We spend most of the monsoon season under a high pressure, which is only month and a half, 2 months away.
4: Benjamin Peterson with the National Weather Service in Flagstaff, where highs will warm into the 70s, winds calmer than earlier this week when red flag conditions were in place. New ASU study finds that data centers are turning up the heat in nearby neighborhoods. Temperatures around four large data centers east of Phoenix are warmer than communities nearby. D-backs over the Giants. Jeff Scott, Arizona News Audio.
7: 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When Barkley sees dirt or water shooting from the ground, he leaves fast. Barkley then calls 911 and Southwest Gas from a safe location.
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1: ABC News, I'm Sherry Preston. President Trump's influence too much for a fellow Republican to overcome. On primary day in Kentucky, a longtime congressman losing after crossing President Trump too many times.
2: Thomas Massie voted against Trump's signature One Big Beautiful Bill Act. He voted to curtail Trump's military powers in Venezuela and in Iran. And most notably, and this was the big difference maker, he was the Republican architect behind that legislation compelling the release of the Epstein files.
1: ABC's Jay O'Brien, that led to the president endorsing Massie's challenger, Ed Gallrain. President Trump also making his choice in the Texas Senate Republican primary, endorsing Attorney General Ken Paxton over incumbent John Cornyn. An add-on to the settlement deal to end the president's $10 billion lawsuit against the IRS seems to shield the Trump family from any prosecutions related to IRS audits that are underway. This is ABC News.
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8: Weather. Wednesday weather forecast for Douglas, San Pedro Valley, and Southeast Arizona. A mix of sun and clouds, mid-80s or so this afternoon, and the breezes will be from the west-southwest up to 20 miles per hour. Less wind tonight, partly cloudy, about upper 40s to low 50s for the low. A cool start to a warm afternoon Thursday, mostly sunny near 85, and light winds from the west. Mostly sunny Friday, the high in the mid-80s once again. No precipitation expected through Friday. From the Canyon Country Weather Center, this is meteorologist Tim Root.
9: It's 56 degrees.
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1: ABC News, I'm Sherry Preston. Sources now tell ABC that the Justice Department is expected to indict former Cuban leader Raul Castro today. The charges connected to the shootdown of a humanitarian plane back in the 1990s. Kentucky Republican Congressman Thomas Massie will lose his seat after losing his primary to a candidate backed by President Trump. ABC's Lana Moise.
2: $19 million was spent to oppose Massie, the costliest House primary in history. The White House communications director last night with this blunt response: "Do not ever doubt President Trump and his political power. Expletive around, find out."
3: He was a bad guy. He deserves to lose.
2: Trump's poll numbers nationwide are at historic lows, but only registered Republicans could vote in Kentucky's primary. Trump-backed candidates also won notable primary races in Georgia and Alabama.
1: The traditional start of summer, the Memorial Day weekend, bringing the traditional traffic. AAA says the first jams could start showing up tomorrow afternoon. This is ABC News. In one of the nation's busiest waterways, they're using AI to protect animals. ABC's Dave Packer has more on a new system in San Francisco Bay that's watching round the clock for signs of whales before ships get too close.
4: A new detection system called Whale Spotter is using artificial intelligence and thermal cameras to track whales in San Francisco Bay day and night. The system can detect whale blows and heat signatures up to 2 nautical miles away, giving ferry captains and cargo ships time to slow down or change course. Gray whale deaths in the Bay Area have surged, with many linked to ship strikes. Scientists say climate change is changing migration patterns and bringing more whales directly into some of the busiest shipping lanes in the region. Dave Packer, ABC News.
1: An inside-the-park home run is rare enough, but last night the Washington Nationals pulled off an inside-the-park grand slam. It came in the second inning of the Nats game against the New York Mets and helped the Nationals power the team to a 9-6 win. I'm Sherry Preston, ABC News.
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11: Wednesday weather forecast for Douglas, San Pedro Valley, and Southeast Arizona. A mix of sun and clouds, mid-80s or so this afternoon, and the breezes will be from the west-southwest up to 20 miles per hour. Less wind tonight, partly cloudy, about upper 40s to low 50s for the low. A cool start to a warm afternoon Thursday, mostly sunny near 85, and light winds from the west. Mostly sunny Friday, the high in the mid-80s once again. No precipitation expected through Friday. From the Kenya Country Weather Center, this is meteorologist Tim Root.
12: It's 57 degrees.
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1: Arizona News Audio. Gas prices continuing to go up across the country while they've stabilized here a bit in Arizona. Patrick DeHaan with Gas Buddy says heading into the holiday weekend, it's hard to say which way they'll go.
2: A little bit of calm here ahead of Memorial Day, but how much relief we see in the weeks and months ahead really is contingent on whether or not the Strait will reopen.
1: Prices here unchanged over the past week at $4.82 a gallon, 24 cents higher than last month. Sub 100 degree temperatures in the deserts for the next several days, not untypical for this time of year.
3: This time of year, it's pretty typical to get stuck under high pressure. We spend most of the monsoon season under a high pressure, which is only month and a half, 2 months away.
1: Benjamin Peterson with the National Weather Service in Flagstaff, where highs will warm into the 70s, winds calmer than earlier this week when red flag conditions were in place. New ASU study finds that data centers are turning up the heat in nearby neighborhoods. Temperatures around four large data centers east of Phoenix are warmer than communities nearby. D-backs over the Giants, Jeff Scott, Arizona News Audio.
4: 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When Barkley smells gas, he leaves fast. When Barkley hears hissing coming from a gas appliance, he leaves fast. When Barkley sees dirt or water shooting from the ground, he leaves fast. Barkley then calls 911 and Southwest Gas from a safe location.
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1: ABC News, I'm Sherry Preston. Sources now tell ABC that the Justice Department is expected to indict former Cuban leader Raul Castro today. The charges connected to the shoot down of a humanitarian plane back in the 1990s. Kentucky Republican Congressman Thomas Massie will lose his seat after losing his primary to a candidate backed by President Trump. ABC's Lana Moise.
2: $19 million was spent to oppose Massie, the costliest House primary in history. The White House communications director last night with this blunt response: "Do not ever doubt President Trump and his political power. Expletive around, find out."
3: He was a bad guy. He deserves to lose.
2: Trump's poll numbers nationwide are at historic lows, but only registered Republicans could vote in Kentucky's primary. Trump-backed candidates also won notable primary races in Georgia and Alabama.
1: The traditional start of summer, the Memorial Day weekend, bringing the traditional traffic. AAA says the first jams could start showing up tomorrow afternoon. This is ABC News.
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9: Weather. Wednesday weather forecast for Douglas, San Pedro Valley, and Southeast Arizona. A mix of sun and clouds, mid-80s or so this afternoon, and the breezes will be from the west-southwest up to 20 miles per hour. Blessed wind tonight, partly cloudy, about upper 40s to low 50s for the low. A cool start to a warm afternoon Thursday, mostly sunny near 85, and light winds from the west. Mostly sunny Friday, the high in the mid-80s once again. No precipitation expected through Friday. From the Canyon Country Weather Center, this is meteorologist Tim Root.
10: It's 57 degrees.
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1: ABC News, I'm Sherry Preston. The Justice Department is expected to announce charges against Raul Castro today. He is the former leader of Cuba. The charges expected to include allegations of murder for the shoot down of two planes carrying humanitarian aid to desperate migrants in the 1990s. The World Health Organization Secretary General saying that the risk of Ebola spreading past the regional level in Central Africa is high, but the risk of it spreading globally is low. We're learning more about the attack on the Islamic Center of San Diego.
2: Two teenage gunmen showed up

0: is Aaron Katursky with the story.
1: The horrific scene in Midtown Manhattan where a 56-year-old mother and grandmother fell to her death through an uncovered manhole. Donna K. Gosage parked her Mercedes SUV in front of Cartier and atop the open manhole, stepping from the car and dropping 10 feet.
2: As soon as she stepped out, it's like she took one step forward and just disappeared.
1: The medical examiner's office is still investigating the woman's death, but police said when she fell through the hole, she went into cardiac arrest from the intense steam heat.
0: In April, Meta, parent company of Facebook and Instagram, began laying off 8,000 employees. Then on Monday, they learned another 7,000 would be reassigned to new AI initiatives. Meta's offices were set to be mostly empty today, as the head of human resources told employees they should be working from home from now on until they get a possible notice. I'm Sherry Preston, ABC News.
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12: Weather. Wednesday weather forecast for Douglas, San Pedro Valley, and Southeast Arizona. A mix of sun and clouds, mid-80s or so this afternoon, and the breezes will be from the west-southwest up to 20 miles per hour. Blessed wind tonight, partly cloudy, about upper 40s to low 50s for the low. A cool start to a warm afternoon Thursday, mostly sunny near 85, and light winds from the west. Mostly sunny Friday, the high in the mid-80s once again. No precipitation expected through Friday. From the Kenya Country Weather Center, this is meteorologist Tim Root.
13: It's 63 degrees.
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16: 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As we head into the holiday weekend, drivers looking at what the prices are at the pump. Patrick DeHaan with Gas Buddy asked if Arizonans could see $5 a gallon gas.
17: Certainly very much a possibility here in the weeks ahead, the longer the strait remains closed.
7: Absolutely possible. With Phoenix prices just 14 cents below that, state prices just 20 cents below that.
16: At a meeting of the Senate Homeland Security Committee, Senator Ruben Gallego tries to bar the Trump administration

0: for moving forward with a $1.776 billion anti-weaponization fund.
1: Let's just let that sink in. The President of the United States sued his own government and then negotiated an arrangement with his own Department of Justice to create a nearly $2 billion fund to compensate himself, his family, and his allies.
0: Homeland Security Committee's Republicans, led by Senator Rand Paul, voting to table Gallego's amendment. A new Wallet Hub survey shows Surprise placing third, Yuma fourth on a list of most affordable places in the country to buy a new home. Flint and Detroit, Michigan topping the list. Diamondbacks beat the Giants 5-3. Jeff Scott, Arizona News Audio.
2: 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Barkley then calls 911 and Southwest Gas from a safe location.
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1: ABC News, I'm Sherry Preston. The Justice Department is expected to announce charges against Raul Castro today. He is the former leader of Cuba. The charges expected to include allegations of murder for the shoot down of two planes carrying humanitarian aid to desperate migrants in the 1990s. The World Health Organization Secretary General saying that the risk of Ebola spreading past the regional level in Central Africa is high, but the risk of it spreading globally is low. We're learning more about the attack on the Islamic Center of San Diego.
2: Two teenage gunmen showed up in camo and body armor with shotguns, rifles, and handguns, live streaming the attack as they killed three people. Police say the suspects made it inside the building, feet away from some 140 school children, but the security guard, now identified as Amin Abdullah, spotted the gunmen and opened fire.
1: ABC's Trevor Ault, state of Minnesota, passing a bill making wagering on prediction sites a felony. This is ABC News.
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12: Weather. Wednesday weather forecast for Douglas, San Pedro Valley, and Southeast Arizona. A mix of sun and clouds, mid-80s or so this afternoon, and the breezes will be from the west-southwest up to 20 miles per hour. Less wind tonight, partly cloudy, about upper 40s to low 50s for the low. A cool start to a warm afternoon Thursday, mostly sunny near 85, and light winds from the west. Mostly sunny Friday, the high in the mid-80s once again. No precipitation expected through Friday. From the Canyon Country Weather Center, this is meteorologist Tim Root.
13: It's 61 degrees.
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Mr. C, knowing that he couldn't have the toy till his nuggets were gone. 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
1: ABC News, I'm Sherry Preston. Republican reaction on Capitol Hill to word that the Justice Department will today file an indictment against former Cuban leader Raul Castro. Miami Congresswoman Maria Salazar.
2: Cuba is the epicenter of evil in this hemisphere. President Trump has set this agenda, the America First agenda. Well, Cuba falls right into it, because when it comes to the island, that is perfectly within the plan.
1: The charges expected to be connected to the shoot down of a humanitarian plane in the 1990s. Barney Frank, the longtime Democratic congressman who brought new visibility to gay rights and helped craft significant reforms to the financial system after the 2008 market collapse, has died at the age of 86. He had congestive heart failure. The wildfire that's been burning in Simi Valley, California, has now led to 43,000 evacuations. It's burned nearly 1,700 acres and is only 15% contained. This is ABC News. We're learning more about the teenage gunman who killed those three people at the Islamic Center of San Diego on Monday.
3: The FBI says the two teens met online, were radicalized together, and shared what agents call a broad hatred of different races and religions, and anger over being rejected by women. Back in San Diego, focus is on the lives lost. The daughter of security guard Amin Abdullah, who sacrificed his life to protect the kids in that school.
4: He stood against any form of hate. He took his job seriously to protect everyone here. He would want our community to stand together as one.
3: Remembered her father.
1: ABC Sophie Flay. Turnaround for Target, the retailer announcing its net sales rose 6% year over year following a string of weak sales. Single Gen Z women are outpacing men when it comes to buying a home. They accounted for 35% of all home buyers in their generation, compared to 18% for men, according to the National Association of Realtors. Sherry Preston, ABC News.
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3: Wednesday weather forecast for Douglas, San Pedro Valley, and Southeast Arizona. A mix of sun and clouds, mid-80s or so this afternoon, and the breezes will be from the west-southwest up to 20 miles per hour. Less wind tonight, partly cloudy, about upper 40s to low 50s for the low. A cool start to a warm afternoon Thursday, mostly sunny near 85, and light winds from the west. Mostly sunny Friday, the high in the mid-80s once again. No precipitation expected through Friday. From the Kenya Country Weather Center, this is meteorologist Tim Root.
4: It's 67 degrees.
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8: Arizona News Audio. Fire crews responding Tuesday to calls from hiking trails on Camelback Mountain, where several hikers were stung by bees. Crews responding over a large area.
9: We had our drone team up to get us some eyes, try to get an idea of maybe if there was anybody potentially down on the mountain. And then Phoenix PD helicopter came in to also give us assistance as a resource.
8: Captain Mike Johnson with Phoenix Fire, one victim transported to the hospital. A new study finds that data centers are turning up the heat in nearby neighborhoods. Temperatures around four large data centers east of Phoenix a bit warmer than those nearby. Restaurant week in Arizona, food establishments offering discounted prices on big meals.
10: You could do 33, 44, or 55. And that's per person. So a couple could go out to a fine dining restaurant for $110 if they wanted to.
8: Steve Shukri with the Arizona Restaurant Association. Diamondbacks walk it off against the Giants.
11: Marte, a fly ball. Guess what? The Diamondbacks win it.
8: Marte's three-run homer in the bottom of the ninth beats the Giants 5-3. Jeff Scott, Arizona News Audio.
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1: ABC News, I'm Sherry Preston. Republican reaction on Capitol Hill to word that the Justice Department will today file an indictment against former Cuban leader Raul Castro. Miami Congresswoman Maria Salazar.
2: Cuba is the epicenter of evil in this hemisphere. President Trump has set this agenda, the America First agenda. Well, Cuba falls right into it. Because when it comes to the island, that is perfectly within the plan.
1: The charges expected to be connected to the shootdown of a humanitarian plane in the 1990s. Barney Frank, the longtime Democratic congressman who brought new visibility to gay rights and helped craft significant reforms to the financial system after the 2008 market collapse, has died at the age of 86. He had congestive heart failure. The wildfire that's been burning in Simi Valley, California, has now led to 43,000 evacuations. It's burned nearly 1,700 acres and is only 15% contained. This is ABC News.
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7: Wednesday weather forecast for Douglas, San Pedro Valley, and southeast Arizona. A mix of sun and clouds, mid-80s or so this afternoon, and the breezes will be from the west-southwest up to 20 miles per hour. Blessed wind tonight, partly cloudy, about upper 40s to low 50s for the low. A cool start to a warm afternoon Thursday, mostly sunny near 85, and light winds from the west. Mostly sunny Friday, the high in the mid-80s once again. No precipitation expected through Friday. From the Canyon Country Weather Center, this is meteorologist Tim Root.
8: It's 70 degrees.
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2: ABC News, I'm Sherry Preston. The Justice Department is expected to announce charges today against former Cuban leader Raul Castro. The charges likely to include murder after the shootdown of two planes carrying humanitarian aid in the 1990s. This is Florida Congresswoman Maria Salazar in Capitol Hill.
3: Today is a glorious day for those Cubans who had to leave their homeland unwillingly, the people that we represent in the city of Miami, only because of the cruelty and the wickedness of a group of gangsters, the Castro family.
2: President Trump today delivering an address to the graduating class of the Coast Guard. Two police officers who defended the Capitol on January 6th are suing to stop the creation of President Trump's $1.7 billion so-called anti-weaponization fund, calling it the most brazen act of presidential corruption this century. Former Massachusetts Congressman Barney Frank has died at the age of 86. He was the first member of Congress to voluntarily come out as gay in 1987. This is ABC News. An amateur treasure hunter making a discovery in North Texas that he won't soon forget. ABC's Jim Ryan is in Dallas.
4: In waist-deep water at a Dallas-area lake, Mike Ryder broke out his metal detector.
5: Big signal in the water.
4: He pulled up a metal pipe capped on each end.
5: It's 100% a pipe bomb.
4: Startled doesn't begin to describe the feeling.
5: Top three scariest moments of my life.
4: Ryder called 911 and the bomb squad was brought in to safely detonate the device.
5: You felt the concussion through your whole body. Just boom!
4: Police told Ryder that fishermen sometimes use explosives for an easy catch. Extremely dangerous and completely illegal. For Mike Ryder,
5: it took me hours just to stop shaking afterwards.
4: Jim Ryan, ABC News, Dallas.
2: More than 39 million people are expected to be hitting the roads starting today through Monday for the Memorial Day weekend. United Airlines says so far higher prices don't seem to be stopping summer travel plans. The airline expects 53 million people on its planes this summer, about 3 million more than last year. I'm Sherry Preston, ABC News.
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1: Wednesday weather forecast for Douglas, San Pedro Valley, and Southeast Arizona. A mix of sun and clouds, mid-80s or so this afternoon, and the breezes will be from the west-southwest up to 20 miles per hour. Less wind tonight, partly cloudy, about upper 40s to low 50s for the low. A cool start to a warm afternoon Thursday, mostly sunny near 85, and light winds from the west. Mostly sunny Friday, the high in the mid-80s once again. No precipitation expected through Friday. From the Kenya Country Weather Center, this is meteorologist Tim Root.
2: It's 75 degrees.
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5: Arizona News Audio. Fire crews responding Tuesday to calls from hiking trails on Camelback Mountain, where several hikers were stung by bees. Crews responding over a large area.
6: We had our drone team up to get us some eyes, try to get an idea of maybe if there was anybody potentially down on the mountain. And then Phoenix PD helicopter came in to also give us assistance as a resource.
5: Captain Mike Johnson with Phoenix Fire. One victim transported to the hospital. A new study finds that data centers are turning up the heat in nearby neighborhoods. Temperatures around four large data centers east of Phoenix a bit warmer than those nearby. Restaurant week in Arizona. Food establishments offering discounted prices on big meals.
7: You could do 33, 44, or 55. And that's per person. So a couple could go out to a fine dining restaurant for $110 if they wanted to.
5: Steve Shukri with the Arizona Restaurant Association. Diamondbacks walk it off against the Giants.
8: Marte, a fly ball. Guess what? The Diamondbacks win it.
5: Marte's three-run homer in the bottom of the ninth beats the Giants 5-3. Jeff Scott, Arizona News Audio.
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1: ABC News, I'm Sherry Preston. The Justice Department is expected to announce charges today against former Cuban leader Raul Castro. The charges likely to include murder after the shootdown of two planes carrying humanitarian aid in the 1990s. This is Florida Congresswoman Maria Salazar in Capitol Hill.
2: Today is a glorious day for those Cubans who had to leave their homeland unwillingly, the people that we represent in the city of Miami, only because of the cruelty and the wickedness of a group of gangsters, the Castro family.
1: President Trump today delivering an address to the graduating class of the Coast Guard. Two police officers who defended the Capitol on January 6th are suing to stop the creation of President Trump's $1.7 billion so-called anti-weaponization fund, calling it the most brazen act of presidential corruption this century. Former Massachusetts Congressman Barney Frank has died at the age of 86. He was the first member of Congress to voluntarily come out as gay in 1987. This is ABC News.
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8: Weather. Wednesday weather forecast for Douglas, San Pedro Valley, and Southeast Arizona. A mix of sun and clouds, mid-80s or so this afternoon, and the breezes will be from the west-southwest up to 20 miles per hour. Less wind tonight, partly cloudy, about upper 40s to low 50s for the low. A cool start to a warm afternoon Thursday, mostly sunny near 85, and light winds from the west. Mostly sunny Friday, the high in the mid-80s once again. No precipitation expected through Friday. From the Canyon Country Weather Center, this is meteorologist Tim Root.
9: It's 76 degrees.
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1: ABC News, I'm Chuck Sievertson. The Justice Department is expected to announce charges against Raul Castro, say sources familiar to ABC News. Charges include murder for a relief plane shoot down in the 1990s. Congresswoman Maria Salazar, Florida Republican.
2: Today is a glorious day for those Cubans who had to leave their homeland unwillingly, the people that we represent in the city of Miami.
1: Two police officers who defended the Capitol in the January 6, 2021 attack by Trump supporters are suing to stop the creation of the nearly $2 billion Trump fund that could potentially compensate rioters from that day. ABC's Peter Haralambos.
3: Former Capitol Police Officer Harry Dunn and Metropolitan Police Department Officer Daniel Hodges alleged the compensation fund would not only encourage those who committed violence in the name of President Trump, but also directly finance their operations.
1: President Trump endorsing Texas Attorney General Ken Paxton over Republican Senator John Cornyn, who says he's still running for re-election. This is ABC News. Americans taking to the skies and hitting the road today, the start of the Memorial Day holiday travel weekend. Despite higher gasoline prices, majority of people, about 39 million, will be on the roads. It's the end of an era for foodies in Las Vegas. ABC's Hannah Batah.
4: The Heart Attack Grill, known for its indulgent menu, offered for free to those weighing more than 350 pounds, has announced it will close. The restaurant became world famous for its massive portions, hospital gown dress code, and spankings for customers unable to finish their food. The restaurant jokingly saying, "We're proud of our 21-year impact on America's waistline."
1: Las Vegas has recently seen a significant downturn in tourism. The restaurant's owner says he intends to relocate the Heart Attack Grill outside the city. Consumer demand leading to a change for Jell-O. It will now introduce Jell-O made with fruit juice and 25% less sugar. Chuck Sievertson, ABC News.
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15: Afternoon weather forecast for Cochise County in southeast Arizona. It'll be breezy, it'll be sunny, a few scattered clouds, mid-to upper 80s expected. And the breeze from the southwest up to 20 miles per hour. Less wind tonight, partly cloudy, about 45 to 52 for the low. Temperatures climbing into the mid-80s Thursday, mostly sunny skies expected, and a light breeze from the west. Friday, mostly sunny skies in the mid-80s or so. From the Canyon Country Weather Center, this is meteorologist Tim Root.
16: It's 79 degrees.
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1: ABC News, I'm Chuck Sievertson. The Justice Department is officially announcing charges against ex-Cuban dictator Raul Castro. Charges include murder for a relief plane shootdown in the 1990s that killed three American pilots. Talking with Cuban Americans in Miami, ABC's Matt Rivers.
2: There's almost superlatives that are going to be used here, that it's beyond just this one individual crime, that now people, the United States government, finally taking the step to say Raul Castro is a murderer.
1: Two police officers who defended the Capitol in the January 6, 2021 attack by Trump supporters are suing to stop creation of the nearly $2 billion fund that could potentially compensate rioters from that day. ABC's Peter Haralambos.
3: The officers allege the creation of the fund violated federal law and the prohibition in the 14th Amendment barring the government from funding insurrections.
1: Iran war status, still a ceasefire. U.S. officials indicate no negotiations going on. Strait of Hormuz still blockaded, sending oil and gas prices higher. This is ABC News. When it comes to home ownership, women are far outpacing men, says ABC's Sherry Preston.
4: Between July of 2024 and June of 2025, single Gen Z women made up 35% of all home buyers of their generation, almost double the rate of single Gen Z men. Gen Z, by the way, is typically people under the age of 29. The National Association of Realtors says single women across all generations made up a quarter of all home buyers, while single men accounted for just 11%. Even so, older generations and married couples represent the largest share overall of home buyers across the country. Sherry Preston, ABC News.
1: Cher, ageless pop culture legend, turns 80 today. When backstage in 2024 at the Rock and Roll Hall of Fame, when she was inducted, this is what she said.
5: I always thought of myself as like a bumper car, and when I hit a road, I would just back up and turn in a different direction because I wasn't going to just stop doing what I love.
1: Chuck Sievertson, ABC News.
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2: Afternoon weather forecast for Cochise County and Southeast Arizona. It'll be breezy, it'll be sunny, a few scattered clouds, mid to upper 80s expected, and the breeze from the southwest up to 20 miles per hour. Less wind tonight, partly cloudy, about 45 to 52 for the low. Temperatures climbing into the mid 80s Thursday, mostly sunny skies expected, and a light breeze from the west. Friday, mostly sunny skies in the mid 80s or so. From the Canyon Country Weather Center, this is meteorologist Tim Root.
3: It's 83 degrees.
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1: ABC News, I'm Chuck Sievertson. The Justice Department has announced charges including murder against ex-Cuban dictator Raul Castro and several others. This related to a relief plane's shoot down in the 1990s that killed three American pilots. ABC News Chief Justice Correspondent Pierre Thomas.
2: The order was given to shoot those planes out of the sky, killing those people. The government says it has evidence that Raul Castro was directly involved in that chain of command.
1: Two police officers who defended the Capitol in the January 6, 2021 attack by the Trump supporters are suing to stop the creation of the nearly $2 billion Trump fund that could potentially compensate rioters from that day. Lawyers for former FBI Director James Comey asking to delay his criminal trial scheduled for July 15th by at least 3 months. Prosecutors not opposing it. Accused of threatening to kill President Trump by posting a photo of seashells arranged in the numbers 8647. This is ABC News. The American missionary doctor who is working in Congo in Africa and tested positive for the Ebola virus is at a U.S. base in Germany receiving treatment. ABC's Faith Abube.
3: The Ebola virus can mimic flu-like symptoms and progress to internal bleeding and possible death. The current strain of the virus is suspected to have already killed more than 130 people. The number of suspected cases now around 600, surging at an alarming rate.
1: Our Faith Abube, already people are traveling for Memorial Day weekend, says ABC's Alex Perez in Chicago.
4: The majority of people who will be traveling this holiday weekend will be hitting the road. That's more than 39 million people, despite the pain at the pump. Now, the average price of regular gas this morning is about $4.55 a gallon, up from $3.18 this time last year going into the holiday weekend.
1: ABC's Alex Perez. Chuck Sievertson, ABC News.
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4: Afternoon weather forecast for Cochise County and Southeast Arizona. It'll be breezy, it'll be sunny, a few scattered clouds, mid-upper 80s expected, and the breeze from the southwest up to 20 miles per hour. Less wind tonight, partly cloudy, about 45 to 52 for the low. Temperatures climbing into the mid-80s Thursday, mostly sunny skies expected, and a light breeze from the west. Friday, mostly sunny skies in the mid-80s or so. From the Canyon Country Weather Center, this is meteorologist Tim Root.
5: It's 86 degrees.
6: Arizona News Audio. Convicted killer Leroy McGill was put to death by lethal injection today in Arizona's first execution of 2026. A suspect has been injured after a police shooting in Glendale. A new poll shows gas and fuel prices are cutting sharply into Arizona household finances and could significantly affect the upcoming midterm elections. Pollster Mike Noble with Noble Predictive Insights says 90% of Arizona voters report being overwhelmingly concerned about gas and fuel prices.
7: Nearly 7 in 10 Arizona voters told us gas and fuel prices could influence how they vote in the upcoming election. That's a huge number.
6: The state's top-ranked high school football prospect decides to stay home for college. Chandler Basha left tackle Jake Hildebrand announces he'll play college ball at ASU.
8: Grandpa Larry, you know, you've always wanted to watch me play at the university you love so much. So for the next 3 to 4 years, I'll be committing to Arizona State University.
6: Connie Weber, Arizona News Audio.
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1: ABC News, I'm Chuck Sievertson. The Justice Department has announced charges, including murder, against ex-Cuban dictator Raul Castro and several others. This related to a relief plane's shootdown in the 1990s that killed three American pilots. ABC News Chief Justice Correspondent Pierre Thomas.
2: The order was given to shoot those planes out of the sky, killing those people. The government says it has evidence that Raul Castro was directly involved in that chain of command.
1: Two police officers who defended the Capitol in the January 6, 2021 attack by the Trump supporters are suing to stop the creation of the nearly $2 billion Trump fund that could potentially compensate rioters from that day. Lawyers for former FBI Director James Comey asking to delay his criminal trial scheduled for July 15th by at least 3 months, prosecutors not opposing it, accused of threatening to kill President Trump by posting a photo of seashells arranged in the numbers 8647. This is ABC News.
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7: Weather. Afternoon weather forecast for Cochise County and Southeast Arizona. It'll be breezy, it'll be sunny, a few scattered clouds, mid-to upper 80s expected, and the breeze from the southwest up to 20 miles per hour. Less wind tonight, partly cloudy, about 45 to 52 for the low. Temperatures climbing into the mid-80s, a Thursday, mostly sunny skies expected, and a light breeze from the west. Friday, mostly sunny skies in the mid-80s or so. From the Canyon Country Weather Center, this is meteorologist Tim Root.
8: It's 86 degrees.
9: Arizona News Audio. Convicted killer Leroy McGill was put to death by lethal injection today in Arizona's first execution of 2026. A suspect has been injured after a police shooting in Glendale. A new poll shows gas and fuel prices are cutting sharply into Arizona household finances and could significantly affect the upcoming midterm elections. Pollster Mike Noble with Noble Predictive Insights says 90% of Arizona voters report being overwhelmingly concerned about gas and fuel prices.
10: Nearly 7 in 10 Arizona voters told us gas and fuel prices could influence how they vote in the upcoming election. That's a huge number.
9: The state's top-ranked high school football prospect decides to stay home for college. Chandler Basha left tackle Jake Hildebrand announces he'll play college ball at ASU.
11: Grandpa Larry, you know, you've always wanted to watch me play at the university you love so much. So for the next 3 to 4 years, I'll be committing to Arizona State University.
9: Connie Weber, Arizona News Audio.
12: 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When Barkley smells gas, he leaves fast.
0: 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When Barkley sees dirt or water shooting from the ground, he leaves fast. Barkley then calls 911 and Southwest Gas from a safe location.
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1: ABC News, I'm Chuck Sievertson. The Justice Department announcing charges, including murder, against ex-Cuban dictator Raul Castro and several others related to Cuba shooting down two relief planes in the 1990s that killed three American pilots. Acting Attorney General Todd Blanche in Miami.
2: We expect that he will show up here

0: Taxes are up, oil prices are lower. This is ABC News. A man widely characterized as the smartest man in Congress, former Massachusetts Democratic Rep. Barney Frank, has died at 86.
1: The boisterous Bostonian was the first member of Congress to voluntarily come out as gay in 1987. 2 years later, Barney Frank's House colleagues voted to reprimand him for unknowingly allowing his roommate to run a prostitution ring out of their home. Over his 16 terms in the House, Frank was a pugnacious defender of Democratic Party principles, who also occasionally challenged liberal orthodoxy. As chair of the House Financial Services Committee during the Great Recession, Frank authored key banking reforms in the bill that became known as the Dodd-Frank Act. Stephen Portnoy, ABC News, Washington.
0: Military weapons industry officials say even nations that have publicly criticized Israel over the Gaza war are quietly buying its military technology. Israel's defense ministry says sales have more than doubled in the past 5 years. Chuck Sievertson, ABC News.
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0: 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Weather.
1: Afternoon weather forecast for Cochise County and Southeast Arizona. It'll be breezy, it'll be sunny, a few scattered clouds, mid-to upper 80s expected, and the breeze from the southwest up to 20 miles per hour. Less wind tonight, partly cloudy, about 45 to 52 for the low. Temperatures climbing into the mid-80s Thursday, mostly sunny skies expected, and a light breeze from the west. Friday, mostly sunny skies in the mid-80s or so. From the Canyon Country Weather Center, this is meteorologist Tim Root.
2: It's 89 degrees.
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1: ABC News, I'm Chuck Sievertson. What's next now that the Justice Department has indicted ex-Cuban dictator Raul Castro and several others for murder related to Cuba shooting down two relief planes in the 1990s that killed three American pilots? No details from the acting attorney general. And as for ABC News legal contributor Dan Abrams,
2: Cuba doesn't extradite, right? So there's going to have to be some new policy that is implemented based on political force to get Cuba to suddenly give up Raul Castro. I don't see how that would happen, but look, things are changing.
1: Two police officers who defended the Capitol in the January 6, 2021 attack by Trump supporters are suing to stop the creation of the nearly $2 billion Trump fund that could potentially compensate rioters from that day. At the close on Wall Street, the major indexes have gains. The Dow up more than 600 points. Oil prices are lower, but Brent crude is still above $100 a barrel. This is ABC News. More about the two teenagers who police say carried out a shooting at a mosque in San Diego Monday, killing three people and then themselves. ABC's Alex Stone.
3: According to sources speaking to ABC News, early last year, police in Chula Vista outside of San Diego spoke with one of the two shooters, Caleb Vasquez, after somebody who knew him contacted police out of concern he was interested in extremist ideology and mass casualty attacks. Police reviewed his social media and found neo-Nazi rhetoric, but they did not feel there was enough evidence to make an arrest.
1: Aaron Rodgers says his 22nd season in the NFL will be his last. The Pittsburgh Steelers quarterback says this is it. Rodgers is 42 and will spend the season in Pittsburgh after signing a one-year deal to return to the Steelers just before the start of organized team activities. Rodgers says that the hiring of Mike McCarthy as coach was a factor in his decision to stay another season.

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4: Afternoon weather forecast for Cochise County in southeast Arizona. It'll be breezy, it'll be sunny, a few scattered clouds, mid-to-upper 80s expected. And the breeze from the southwest up to 20 miles per hour. Less wind tonight, partly cloudy, about 45 to 52 for the low. Temperatures climbing into the mid-80s Thursday, mostly sunny skies expected, and a light breeze from the west. Friday, mostly sunny skies in the mid-80s or so. From the Canyon Country Weather Center, this is meteorologist Tim Root.
5: It's 89 degrees.
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1: ABC News, I'm Chuck Sievertson. It's not clear what happens next now that the Justice Department has indicted ex-Cuban dictator Raul Castro and several others for murder related to Cuba shooting down two relief planes in the 1990s that killed three American pilots. Castro's in Cuba. President Trump has been saying he's not in a hurry to make a peace deal with Iran today following his return from giving the commencement address at the Coast Guard Academy in Connecticut.
2: Right on the borderline, believe me. If we don't get the right answers, it goes very quickly. We're all ready to go. We have to get the right answers. It would have to be a complete 100% good answer.
1: Two police officers who defended the Capitol in the January 6, 2021 attack by Trump supporters are suing to stop the creation of the nearly $2 billion Trump fund that could potentially compensate rioters from that day. U.S. oil closed below $100 a barrel, but Brent crude is still above $100. This is ABC News. Americans are heading to airports and hitting the road already for the Memorial Day holiday travel weekend. A heads up from ABC's Alex Perez in Chicago.
3: Wherever you are, the worst times to get on the road this holiday weekend will be Thursday from noon to 9 p.m., Friday from 11 a.m. to 8 p.m., Saturday from noon to 5. Now, for the return trip home, experts say Sunday will be the day with the least amount of traffic, but Monday will be busy with the worst traffic expected between noon and 5 p.m. The best advice if you're traveling on Monday, leave in those early morning hours.
1: ABC's Alex Perez. The Trump administration is putting new sanctions on those allegedly involved with fentanyl trafficking in Mexico. Single Gen Z women are outpacing the men of their generation when it comes to buying a home. They accounted for 35% of all home buyers in their generation, according to survey data from the National Association of Realtors. Chuck Sievertson, ABC News.
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10: Afternoon weather forecast for Cochise County in southeast Arizona. It'll be breezy. It'll be sunny. A few scattered clouds. Mid-to upper 80s expected. And the breeze from the southwest up to 20 miles per hour. Less wind tonight, partly cloudy, about 45 to 52 for the low. Temperatures climbing into the mid-80s Thursday, mostly sunny skies expected, and a light breeze from the west. Friday, mostly sunny skies in the mid-80s or so. From the Canyon Country Weather Center, this is meteorologist Tim Root.
11: It's 88 degrees.
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1: ABC News, I'm Chuck Sievertson. Next steps are not clear after the Justice Department announced charges, including murder, against ex-Cuban dictator Raul Castro and several others. This related to the shootdown of two relief planes in the 1990s that killed three American pilots. Acting Attorney General Todd Blanche in Miami.
2: We expect that he will show up here by his own will or by another way.
1: Two police officers who defended the Capitol in the January 6, 2021 attack by Trump supporters are suing to stop the creation of the nearly $2 billion Trump fund that could potentially compensate rioters from that day. As Memorial Day travel starts, the opposite of a bump has delayed and canceled some flights at New York's LaGuardia Airport.
3: Ground, what happened to the runway 422?
4: There's a sinkhole.
3: Part of the construction project?
4: I think that's safe to assume that.
1: This is ABC News. One of the biggest wildfires being battled by crews in California is this one ABC's Alex Stone in Los Angeles mentions.
5: Areas of Los Angeles smell like a campfire today, and at times smoke has moved in depending on the wind direction. The fire of main concern is burning around Simi Valley. 43,000 people are under evacuation orders. It flared up on Tuesday, but firefighters say they are making progress. Containment numbers are going up. One home has been lost. Most of the fires are now burning in pretty remote land.
1: Our Alex Stone. Cheryl Sarkisian, known as Cher, turned 80 today. When backstage in 2024 at the Rock and Roll Hall of Fame, when she was inducted, she said this.
6: I always thought of myself as like a bumper car. And when I hit a road, I would just back up and turn in a different direction because I wasn't going to just stop doing what I love.
1: Two Grammy Awards, Cher is one of the most successful music artists in history, selling over 100 million records. Chuck Sievertson, ABC News.
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11: Weather forecast overnight for Sierra Vista, also southeast Arizona. Scattered clouds, lighter winds, temperatures by morning 48 to 53. Well, those temperatures will be climbing into the mid-80s after a cool start on Thursday. It'll be mostly sunny Thursday, and the breeze is from the west, about 10 miles per hour. Friday's going to be mostly sunny in the mid-80s or so. There is a small chance of a shower or thunderstorm on Saturday. Most of the weekend should be partly sunny in the 80s. From the Canyon Country Weather Center, this is meteorologist Tim Root.
12: It's 85 degrees.
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1: ABC News, I'm Dave Packer. Federal prosecutors announcing the indictment of former Cuban President Raul Castro, charged with 7 counts, including conspiracy to kill U.S. nationals. Acting Attorney General Todd Blanche.
2: We didn't indict. This isn't a show indictment. This is an indictment because we expect that there was a warrant issued for his arrest. So we expect that he will show up here by his own will or by another way.
1: Police officers who fought and defended the U.S. Capitol from rioters on January 6 now suing over the Justice Department's $1.8 billion anti-weaponization fund agreed to in a settlement with President Trump. The officers trying to block payments to their attackers. Dr. Peter Stafford, the American doctor infected with Ebola while working in the Democratic Republic of Congo, is in stable condition in a German hospital. New rule at Harvard to combat grade inflation. Now no more than 20% of students can get an A. This is ABC News. In North Texas, an amateur treasure hunter made a discovery that no one will ever forget.
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3: Ryder called 911 and the bomb squad was brought in to safely detonate the device.
4: You felt the concussion through your whole body. Just boom!
3: Police told Ryder that fishermen sometimes